0: We had it all, Bernard. Here's looking at you, kid. And all the things you did. Missing all the things we did. Who's this by?
1: I will tell you in just a second. Yeah, I know. So look it up.
0: Just like they did in Kenny someone?
1: Bertie Higgins.

0: Sam Story with ABC News. The father of one of two young Australian women killed in Laos in a mass methanol poisoning says the handling of an investigation by the local authorities should make tourists think twice about visiting the destination. Melbourne teenagers Bianca Jones and Holly Morton Bowles died along with four other travellers in 2024. Those responsible are expected to be charged but are likely to only face a year in jail and a $1,600 fine. Holly Bowles' father Sean says those actions speak volumes.
1: A lot of people will definitely think twice about going to Laos, and as they should, because they've demonstrated the way that they act, and as I say, the value that, they put on tourists' lives over there and the way they've tried to cover this up. So that's the bit that really astonishes us.
0: Telstra says about $100,000 has been paid in financial compensation so far following last week's outage. CEO Vicky Brody has faced a Senate inquiry and says about 8,000 claims have been lodged. She says the telco will not be providing compensation to all customers affected by the outage and is prioritising those who were greatly affected.
2: Because this did not have a universal impact, it was intermittent. And so we've, through that communication, we've made the process very clear for customers to be able to contact us, to be able to tell us the impact it has, and we are committed to promptly working through that.
0: Victorian Liberal Party executives have voted to disendorse controversial MP Moira Deeming, but she may be facing a new battle, this time to avoid bankruptcy. Ethan Seidemann reports.
3: Moira Deeming's political career as a Liberal is over, with party executives voting unanimously to take her off the ballot. Ultimately, it was Mrs. Deeming's refusal to apologise for a dismissed assault allegation against colleague Matthew Guy

0: I did my best. I love the fact that you're squealing. It's news time.
1: ABC News with Andrew Kaloupas. The Danish Foreign Ministry says Lao authorities have charged the owner of a distillery over a mass methanol poisoning that killed two Australian teenagers in 2024. Jono Wakeley reports.
2: Bianca Jones and Holly Morton Bowles, both aged

1300 800 222. What are the good things that can happen after midnight in your world? That is what I would like to know, and we will get to your calls after we've spoken with a man who absolutely gets a spring in his step when he hears

Are you awake now? Hang on. There we go. That's better, isn't it? Well, next week, two local musicians will head to the other side of the world to perform at the Edinburgh Military Tattoo. One of them, you hear playing right there, a friend of this show and our unofficial Edinburgh Tattoo correspondent, Justin Bodie, and drummer Tennille Johnston. First time for her heading to the Tattoo. And they head off, as I say, in but a few days. But before they do that, Justin and Tennille will be here for Saturday sessions, creating beautiful noise just like that. Also on the show, breathing is as natural.